Rusty James. So rumble on, knives and chains. What you doing? 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

On Friday nights in the Ritz salon, they do the tango all night long. El bandoneón, la campana, las ilusiones, da uno more. In the Ritz salon, promises of happiness and the ending of desire. Some couples begin their delight, but I wait in the Ritz salon. Why I wait only, only for only one, the beautiful Yvonne. Here she is, Yvonne, the beauty of the Ritz salon. Black shadowed eyes, promises of heaven, whispers of love. 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

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My beautiful Yvonne. Here she is, Yvonne, the beauty of the world so long.

On that Friday night, they play again in the Red Salon. Till this night, my heart beats quiet. 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

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Well, I beg your pardon. The night we jumped McCormack's wall, I was so happy just to be with you. I'd have said anything at all. Now I could scheme your name, try past the blame, but I

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Well, a home we came crawling with our sickness and our song. To all guitar makers, to the prisoners and the law, and to the fine wine drinkers who drank their bellies raw, and to all the good Samaritans whoever found us in the dark, and to all have been or come between, the lovers down in the park, and to Damien Dempsey and all the singers with their roots in holy ground, where forgiveness is

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Sing it with me, just you guys, just you guys.

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